did you ever realize that your mistake had a price? Oh, you threw it all away, 'cause you're the devil in disguise. Now would you ever realize the consequences of your lies?

SK Ostrzeszów. Ask for money and get advice. Ask for advice, get money twice. I'm from the dirty, but that Chico nice. Y'all call it a moment, I call it life.

SK Ostrzeszów. I'm going under in this time, I feel there's no one to save me. This all or nothing really got away, you're driving me crazy.